I do my dance on all the baddies looking fresh. 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

know when I seen pastor sinning. 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

0: 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I think she a freak, I don't wanna add. Now it's private room, we don't go shop floor. I was pouring out champagne glasses spilling. You only spent one day of us chilling. Now you don't wanna live same way you were living. I get gal, I don't no women. Free with they get back, sat in a jail. They ain't learning a skill, but they barber trimming. Trust no one, I seen pastor sinning. You honestly think if I go put 100k on the table, my dog won't kill. DSB, I'm with that rap, he traps, but he got the same car. I whip, he ain't written no 16 bars or lyrics. Got rich without a father figures. No drama, could have karma spinning. It's not Cartier on my arm, it's a Richard. Well gone, I ain't seen shorty in a minute. She asked how I am, I said calm. She said I'm the man, I said in it. Posted up with my dog at yard. If you got a friend for my friend, then bring it. When I was broke, hard cold at December. But now I'm up, my step got a springing.
1: Line up. This is Kiss Extra. Hey.

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11: 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The Super Mario Brothers can take care of the kingdom. 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

on his John Marie. Christian to the flow like I can't get a devil time of day. Dealing says, y'all ain't in the mix, y'all in the way. And if it's bad a check, tell him CC got it right away.

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Hiya, it's Tatum. We all know that morning after feeling, right? When you're checking your phone, like, what did I say? 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
2: 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Black music.

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know when I seen pastor sinning. 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

0: Kiss Extra. You know the vibes. How we feeling today? You feeling good? Because I sure am. You know why? Because I'm here with you. And you know I've got a jam-packed show playing the baddest tunes in black music and culture. And kicking off the show the right way, I've got Ira Starr. Here's Where Do We Go?
1: Pretty Hood.

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1: If you were just feeling sleepy before I played you Cardi B, Bodak Yellow, I know for sure this track woke you up, right? Yes, that's how we want to start off your morning, playing them bangers. Up next, Gym Legacy, I don't know, I don't know.

0: BNXN with the melodies and Dave with the bars. They all done their thing on their track Propeller. Hang tight after the break as I'll be playing you a track from a UK artist whose hit song, Pass Out, spent 65 weeks on the official UK single chart. Oh yeah.
1: Kiss Extra.
2: Hiya, it's Tatum. 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

with cold, but I think it's a good time to kind of warm you up a little bit, change the tempo, get your singing on and vibe out to some good British R&B. Here's Elmeen Reclusive. This guy is incredible.

0: One thing about Still Bangles, he knows which artists to collaborate with to deliver those hits, man. That was Fashion Week featuring AJ Tracy and Most Stack. And speaking of collabs, I've got a fire one from a Canadian and UK rapper right after the break.
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22: Psst. You. Yeah, you. 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Up to whatever. We just wanted to let you know there's a lotto draw coming up and...
25: It could be you.
22: Yeah, what he said. Lotto. From the National Lottery. Rules and procedures apply. Players must be 18 or over.

This song was so sweet that Libyanka put out a remix to People featuring Ira Starr and Omar Lay. Do check it out if you haven't. Playing now, Tyler and Zara Larsson. She did it again. Yo, this track is insane.

0: Playing Games, taken from my opinion, one of the best R&B albums over it by Summer Walker. That album has so many great songs on there. It actually got me in my feelings, I tell you that. I'll catch you after the break. I'll catch you after the break with more music from your faves.
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2: If I wasn't rapping, I might just be the president. 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

0: all timeless music. We can never get tired of this song by Drake featuring Wizkid and Kyla, One Dance. And I'm sure you know the original by Kyla, Do You Mind? It's a big funky house track. Both of them are my go-to songs anytime I'm playing out, DJing, it goes off. I'll see you after the break with two hip-hop rappers repping New York City.
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0: Ella May delivering us the vocals on her song Trip. And you know what? 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
1: Let's get the party started. 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

0: remember the lyrics to this song. That's how catchy it is. Notes featuring Mabel, My Lover. It's such a feel-good song. I have a classic dancehall rhythm coming up after the break that will make us girlies brock off our backs, you know? Hey!
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0: Prem. 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It's Flo with Leak It. They ate this song up.
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I'm talking about Shensi and Vybz Kartel. It's Talk To Me Now. 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

0: N-Dot's done his thing on his track Watch Me Now, and he's also got a remix out with American rapper NLE Chopper. I love seeing US and UK collabs. 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

0: when I seen pastor sinning. You honestly think if I go put 100k on the table, my dog won't kill. DSB, I'm with that rap, he traps, but he got the same car. I whip, he ain't written no 16 bars or lyrics. Got rich without a father figures, no drama. Could have karma spinning, it's not Cartier on my arm, it's a Richard. Well gone, I ain't seen shorty in a minute. She asked how I am, I said calm. She said I'm the man, I said innit. Posted up with my dog at yard. If you got a friend for my friend, then bring it. When I was broke, hot, cold like December. But now I'm up, my step got a spring in.
1: Central C with Wagwan playing now. I've had this song on repeat. It's Flaming Hot by UK producer J5. Here's Mink SB featuring Skepta and Skilly Bang.

me what my current favorite song is right now, it would have to be this one here, Where Do We Go by Ira Starr. It's such a banger. I'm addicted to it, like for real, for real. I'll see you after the break with a UK rapper who shouted at my country, Eritrea. Yes, get to know Eritrea from the east side of that Africa, you know what I'm saying? In his song, and he gets big points from me. You get me? He really does.

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Burna Boy with City Boys. I want to talk to the fellas listening in. Is City Boys still a thing? 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Playing now, Poser and AJ Tracy, Hulk Hogan.

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17: 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I've still got some time, so I'm picking up the pace with this next song. 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

0: As Shaqe with his song Worship alongside DJ Snake. Sometimes we need to hear music like this, you know, that has a real meaning behind it. Stay with us after the break. I've got an unexpected female link up we didn't see coming, and they absolutely bodied their track.
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2: 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How much? 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

TikTok when I dance. 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

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And that's not all. On Sundays, Ace is in the studio with the R&B show, followed by Essie at 9 p.m. playing the biggest tracks on the rap show. 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Dante, Oliver, E85.

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1: 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Please, with the begging us, you're dwindling on your relevance. 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

Okay, and now this UK R&B singer has dropped bangers like Worst Behaviour, Do What I Say, Back at a Club, and now she's back with another one under her belt. Here's K1 with Hopeless Romantic.

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I'm a gelato. 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
12: 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When players win, they love Q, like gyrating in the mirror, singing into a hairbrush in your pants. 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
16: 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Wow, wow. 260. 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Why you hiding?

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1: Trust me, Sunday night business, what is going on? Hope you guys have enjoyed your bang holiday weekend so far, man. It's your boy Ace. We are in the building all the way until 9 o'clock tonight, kickstarting your Sunday night with all the biggest and best in R&B. This one is

Bryce and Tiller, The Dream is Back. The UK EP I need everybody to check out is the new one from Kane. Look out for that. We'll play some tracks off there a little bit later on. Chris Brown's new album is just a week away. And of course, we have got the R&B report with Miss Melissa D. All of that on the way, man. It is The Kiss

0: absolutely serious. Let's get into this one right now. It's Kehlani with Lil Wayne. This is another lover on the Kiss Extra R&B show.
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new, man. It drops on Friday. Two new Joyous Rash records for 2026. That could only mean there's an album on the way. I'm going to get the info. Don't worry about that. Massive shout out to Joyous Rash. Let's get into the brand new one from her right now. This is Joyous Rash with Crack the Code. Brand new heat on the Kiss.

to a new project from Dress Rice for 2026. Think maybe we'll get it before summer. I don't know. We can only hope. A project that we have got, though, is last week's very special guest. Finn Askew joined me on the show. If you missed the show, you can listen back via the Rayo app, man. His brand new EP is out at the moment. It's called Blue Boy, and it features bangers.

0: And again, if you want to check out the interview, all you need to do is head over to the Rayo app and check out last week's show. Listen, I still got loads more new music to play. We've got new Chris Brown on the way, new Kane, new The Dream, and we're going to get to the new Bryson Tiller straight after the break. Stay there.
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3: There you go, taking you back a little bit with Bryson Tiller outside. For anybody that was outside over the bank holiday weekend, we got one more day. We ain't going back to work tomorrow. Shout out to everybody going back to work on Tuesday. Whatever you're doing tonight, whether you're partying or just chilling out with the family, hopefully you guys are enjoying the show. There you go. So that was our throwback Bryson Tiller with Outside, but he is back. We have got brand new Bryson Tiller. Now, if you know anything about me, you'll know I'm a huge Bryson Tiller fan. And I like Bryson Tiller when he does this. I like moody trap soul Bryson Tiller when he does bangers like this one. This is the brand new one from Bryson Tiller. This is called It's Okay. Brand new heat right here on the Kiss Extra R&B Show. Check this out.

out of the new Bryson Tiller into this one in the background, Chris Brown and Bryson Tiller with It Depends. Now we are. I'm just trying to do the maths. We're less than a week away. There you go. We're like 5 days away, I believe.

0: with Usher, and we cannot wait to hear it. Have you seen the album cover? He's doing the kind of leaning on one arm Thriller kind of vibes. I'm really, really excited about this brand new album next Friday. Don't forget to tune in next Sunday. Of course, we'll be going in on it. He, in fact, released a single from it on Friday. This one featuring Leon Thomas. This is Chris Brown and Leon Thomas with Falling on the Kiss Extra R&B show. Check this out, man.
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0: So that's your keyboard, Leon Thomas. Move it along. On the Kiss Extra R&B show, man. I've still got loads, man, still to come. Still got to push the button on a few tracks off the brand new Kanay EP. Stick around for that. Very, very soon, we're going to give you the brand new record from The Dream. And of course, Melissa D is going to be passing through for this week's R&B report, man. Too many reasons for you guys to keep it absolutely Kiss Extra. Right now, let's get into this. Here's Elmeen and Baby Rose with Honor.
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Amin and Baby Rose with Honor, the remix. And shout out to El Mee, man. He's just been added to the All Points East lineup alongside Georgia Smith, Thames, K1, Ira Star, Odile, Nia Archives. That is going to be an absolute shutdown. Destin Comrade, also part of that. Bella. Got to get some Bella on a little bit later in the show as well. Looking forward to that one. In fact, we're going to do a show over the next couple of weeks just discussing all of the concerts, the festivals that are happening over the next few weeks. If you're an R&B fan, being in the UK is very, very exciting right now. A lot of amazing shows coming over to this side of the water. We'll get to it real soon, man. Here's St. Harrison with Bad. Stick around, we got this week's R&B report on the way. And we got that new record from The Dream. But here's St. Harrison with Bad. Stay there, man. It's the Kiss Extra R&B

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0: out with Henry last week on Kiss Extra. You can check that out. Some of the clips are on the Kiss Extra socials, yeah, at Play Kiss Extra. Or you can listen back via the Rayo app. All right, coming up, I've got new music on the way from The Dream. We're going to push the button on a couple of the tracks from the new Kanae EP. And we got Melissa D with this week's R&B report. Stay there, man.
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0: 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I've been saying it for weeks, man. 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

a very strong body of work, man, from Kene. It's called Entertain Him, and this one in the background is called Novocaine, taken from that project, man. And we'll be chatting to the one and only Kene. I think next week she'll be passing through the show, so make sure you're locked in. Next time.

0: Right now, let's get into it, man. We do this each and every week. Blogger, R&B specialist, DJ Melissa D passes through to give us a weekly UK R&B report. And here it is this week's Melissa D R&B report.
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3: Now, this week, we're doing things a little bit different because, no, I'm not giving you an update on like the goings-on in the world of UK R&B, but what I am giving you are three artists that you need to look into that are doing absolute bits in the world of UK R&B. Now, first up, we have Siprel. Siprel's one of those artists, yeah, that when you listen to them, it feels like you're reading a page of their diary. Her take is very personal. She has a deeply vulnerable and personal approach to like songwriting, and her vocals, oh, her vocals are flawless. Now, after taking a short break, she is now stepping back into the spotlight, and her latest release, Conversation, which dropped on the 23rd of April, is a perfect reminder of her artistry.
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2: Next up is John the Second. Now, this is a UK-based artist, but when you listen to him, you think he was part of like the Soulquarians. His sound is very much so rooted in honesty. He talks on real life experiences, modern soulful production, and like I said, it's very like Raphael Sadiq, music soul child coded. The moment I heard Ready, I said yeah.
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2: And last but certainly not least is Zuriel. Now, he posted a TikTok about this already, yeah, because people keep calling him a newcomer. But he's not really a newcomer, though. He's not new to this. He's true to this. He is a member of boy band No Guidance, but right now he's showing us what he can do on his own. And this song, he teased it on TikTok. It gained so much traction. Mind you, it's already got like over 1 million streams and it's barely been out for a month. Now, if you do want to see him perform, he's going to be performing alongside Native on June 9th at the Lower Third. And his track is actually going to be my final track of the week for this week's R&B Report. So let's get straight into it. I've given you three very, very incredible UK R&B artists to check out. Make sure you listen to every single one of those songs, but the one you're about to listen to right now on the R&B show, this is Zuriel with Out of Order.
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0: this online and she finally released it, man. Genevieve featuring Freddie Gibbs. That is Flight Risk on the Kiss Extra R&B show. 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
2: There you go, that was Alex Isley with Mike on. It's DJ Ace in the building. Don't forget, man, 9 o'clock, it is all about Essie. 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And I've been promising you this brand new Dream record for the entire show. So let's get into it right now, man. You've been waiting long enough. You got to remember, the Dream, very accomplished artist, but also the producer, singer, songwriter behind a lot of your favorite artists, including Beyonce, Rihanna, Mariah Carey. And of course, he's got his own career as well. But he is back with brand new music, man. Check this out. This is brand new heat from The Dream. This is called Bring That Body right here on Kiss Extra. 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

0: absolutely blessing you with some UK underground heat. Been really enjoying this lady's output, man. Essie Malia. And that is called Does She Know. Got a few more to squeeze in before I get out of here. Let's get into this one right now. From Cherry, linking up with Mariah the Scientist. They went on tour together earlier in the year. We had Cherry on the Kiss R&B show. And this is their link up, man. This is called Bottles and Lights right here on Kiss Extra. Check this out.
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0: enjoy her music. Somebody else whose music I really enjoy, independent artist by the name of Zeta. 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Amazing vocalist, former Mobo Unsung alumni, Everything R&B South by Southwest alumni, and in fact she's going to be performing at South by Southwest London with Everything R&B alongside Tiwa Savage and Finn Askew. 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

0: Right, I am almost out of here. Enough time to let you guys know what is going on for the rest of the evening right here on Kiss Extra. Because my girl Essie is on your radio at 9 o'clock. She'll be representing for the rap crew. 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Monday to Friday. 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Kiss Street R&B. 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And of course, I'll be back here next Sunday night from 7 o'clock for the Kiss Extra Rap Show. R&B show even, so let me get it right. DJ Ace signing out. I'm going to leave you with this one to get you guys ready for Essie on your radio at 9 o'clock. You guys enjoy the rest of your bank holiday weekend. Hope you enjoyed the show. And don't forget, we will have Kane on the show next week. Yeah? Enjoy the rest of your bank holiday weekend. I'm going to leave you with this one.
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Welcome to the show. It's SC on The Rap Show. This is Kiss Extra. Another Sunday to top it off. It's Bank Holiday Sunday. Like, I hope you guys are enjoying the weekend. And of course, a big, big shout out to Ace, who's on every single Sunday night from 7 p.m. running some good R&B. You know, the best R&B. But we have a show to do. It's all about UK rap for the next 2 hours. And we are continuing our run of legendary guests. Like, come on. Who else is dropping the interviews the way we are dropping the interviews? Squeaks and Joe Black have a brand new project, so you know they had to pass through. All right, it's Essie with you tonight. So let's get into some new music. I told you last week, Grubbo has returned. Sent me so much. He sent me so many tracks. Yeah, so we've been taking our pick. Last week we played Poison, and tonight we are playing 23. Let's get into this, Grubbo on

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2: When you took every path, tried every way, met every person and played the same game, you realise that it's blood, sweat, tears and your pain that gon' get you out the place that you hate. 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Still

0: every path, tried every way, met every person and played the same game. You realise that it's blood, sweat, tears and your pain that gon' get you out the place that you hate. 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
1: Fam, I'm really waking up with this in my mind, bro. I'm really waking up thinking greatness only, like in situations when things happen to me and I'm by myself.
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0: It's the first Sunday in May. It's Essie tonight on The Rap Show. All right, this is where you're going to hear the best rap for the next 2 hours that we get in our bag. We play new tunes, we played old tunes, we got interviews as well, Speaks and Joe Black. So it's looking like it's going to be another big show. The songs I've got lined up, the tracks we got lined up, serious. We had Kid Wild, Still in Pain, some Asco, All Summers, and AJ Tracy has been. Do you know what? It's quite similar to Blade in that he's been dropping singles, teasing singles, and we finally have another brand new AJ Tracy track. You know I gotta play my West London brother. We have to support. All right, it's called Charisma, right here on the Kiss Extra, playing for the first time on the network. So let's get into this. Brand new AJ Tracy on The Rap Show.
1: Hey, West London president AJ Tracy in the building. You're locked in with Essie on the Kiss Rap Show. You already know, man. Let's get it.

knock. 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

0: mission. I thought it was beef, them boy, they're sweet. I ain't got real enemies. 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And he got dark like South Sudanese, no drought still out in the B. Everything's gonna make sense in the M when we all get out of the streets.
1: Playing Central C on the show tonight, it's the Iceman Freestyle. This is the month, oh my gosh, this is Drake's month. This is the month Drake is dropping his album. And you know what, yeah, of course it was are you team Kendrick, are you team Drake? But when it all comes down to it, who do we really want to give us an album in summer? And I love Kendrick, but I'm trying to have an OVO summer. I am. It's Essie tonight on the rap show. But we're going to focus on our neck of the woods. It's UK rap forever. All right, so let's get into a brand new track from Armando Spence, who we've been playing. Like, we love him on this show. It just fits. It's perfect for a Sunday night kind of vibe. You know, if you're at work like me, if you're in the car, if you're at home, this is what we're trying to hear. So brand new Armando Spence on the rap show. It's called No Facade. Let's do it.

0: And all this new money, been taking this new money. You wouldn't act like that if you knew money. Nah, these bitches, they don't know money. New money, I'm talking old money. Why they flash the little racks trying to show money?
1: Wizzy celebrated his birthday this past week, so happy birthday, Wizzy. Yeah, play in the first quarter 2.0 on Kiss Extra. It's Essie on the rap show. After this, it's all about Joe Blacks. It's all about Squeaks. Of course, two legends. Two, like, the pinnacle of UK rap. I'm so excited. So make sure you stay locked in, all right? I've also got some young Teflon to get into as well. I'll see you after this.
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4: 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We all know that morning after feeling, right? 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Then you check your bank account because you're like, what did I spend last night? How much?

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diplomatic, like we had immunity. We went three ways on mashes, now that's unity. We came up flying packs without no duty free, but now we giving back to the community. This

Carlo Gambino, Young's Teflon. Welcome back to The Rap Show's Essie on Kiss Extra. We're here every Sunday night. 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And you let me know as well. You tell me. Don't forget to follow me and give me a signal that you're locked in, you know, so I can big you up. E-S-I-L-D-N on the Instagram. All right. So after we do a bit of Squeaks and AM, we're going to get into our chat with Joe Black and Squeaks. Of course, Usual Suspects is out everywhere now. They're joint, their first ever joint project. And they came in during the week. And of course, you know what we did. Like, we broke it down. We chopped it up. We really, really had a conversation. So Joe Black and Squeaks coming up straight after this.

0: Essie on the Kiss Extra Rap Show this evening. We have had a run of guests. And you know what? They've all been legends. So there was no way we couldn't get Squeets and Joe Black in the building.
1: Come on, man.
0: Welcome in. Appreciate it, man.
1: How are we doing? It's been a long time, man.
0: It hasn't, a few years. But Joe, you've never been into the Kiss Extra Studios before?
2: No.
0: It's the first time on the Rap Show. Man. Thank you very much for joining us. We have a brand new EP.
1: Usual Suspects out right now.
0: Where do we start? Like, let's start with the name, because I know you've got a song and you featured on the song.
1: Correct.
0: So what was the callback, or is it a callback? Talk me through the name.
1: Well, Usual Suspects, I believe it was the original song for the original beat.
0: Okay.
1: Am I correct? Yeah.
0: Okay.
1: Yeah, so yeah, it was the original song for the original beat.
0: Okay.
1: One day I was just in the studio just cooking. And yeah, man, like I found this beat, obviously found a beat, started making some music to it. Blacks was like, "Raw, I'm feeling this track." He obviously laid down his verse to it, which was obviously the Usual Suspects.
0: Mm-hmm.
1: And then, yeah, man, ended up saying, "Yo, Blacks, man, this is yours." You know what I'm saying? Little present.
0: Yeah, and so in terms of the project, why did we choose the same name or continue on with the same kind of, you know?
2: I think because it's like our most recognisable song that we've done together, innit?
0: Yeah.
2: It's got the most views, I think.
0: Yeah.
2: Kind of became an unofficial nickname for us, so...
0: Okay.
1: I agree.
0: Okay, I didn't know that.
1: Yeah, I agree.
0: It's given duo.
1: Yeah, 100%. Yeah.
0: Okay. And what made you decide that now's the time to drop something? Because obviously the climate in the UK, you know, it changes.
1: Yeah.
0: Something's in trend, something's not in trend. What felt right about now to make you say, okay, cool, this is when we're releasing?
1: I'd say it's just perfect timing right now.
0: Yeah.
1: Obviously, Blacks, you know that he does the football stuff.
0: Yes.
1: I'm obviously busy doing some other stuff as well, so...
0: Uh-huh.
1: Like, you know when we're making music, he's making music, and then we got Westy making the production, it's just normal for us to just go and link Westy and just go to his yard, and next thing you know, it's just... We got a bag of songs.
0: Yeah. So you've been making music this whole time together?
1: Yeah. Okay. Like, it never just happened like last week. Like, But it's taken some time where...
0: Yes, to organise it.
1: Yeah. Especially where we're both busy at the same damn time, so...
0: Yes. But was it a conscious decision to say, we're going to... We make these songs and now we're going to group it together and, you know, put a bow on it, make it a body of work?
2: You know what? Like, there's quite a few songs that didn't make it onto the tape, so...
0: Yeah.
2: The idea was always to make a project.
0: Okay.
2: And then we kind of just scaled it down to kind of fit. We don't want to follow today's climate too much.
0: Okay, but you know how it is, the
2: attention span's not what it once was. So I thought, you know, let's make it short and sweet.
0: What was the criteria, to be honest, for a song to make it or not make it? Because how many tracks did it? Nine. So what was the... I'm sure you've... Like you said, you had so many more. So what was it to be like, okay, this isn't going to fit? Is it sound-wise, or was there a theme? Or is it just like, it just didn't feel like it would sit here?
2: I think the closest thing to a theme is like the sound of it.
0: Mm.
2: I think the sound is cohesive.
0: Mm-hmm.
2: A lot of the tracks, it's like the same kind of mood. It's very much mood music. So
0: yeah.
2: But I don't think we overthought it that much. We just picked our favourite tracks.
0: Yeah.
2: It was like... heated conversations about what should and not.
0: Really?
2: Yeah, do you know what I'm saying? Like, yeah. I think if you ask us, we've all got our
0: personal favourites.
2: Yeah, yeah.

0: gonna change.
1: So on Never Gonna Change, you've got a line, Blacks, where you're like, it's a trio the fans have been waiting for. So how does it feel to you, even when you hadn't released yet, you were just in promo, to know that people are still locked in, tapped in, they want to hear the music?
2: I think that's what kind of motivated me personally to get back in the booth, and like, I've always had supporters. You know what I'm saying? When I interact with them, they always show love. So I thought, you know what, it's only right, man. Give them something back, you know what I mean?
1: Yeah, very true. Also, we can't have you guys in and not talk about Westy on the beat, like crazy.
2: Legend,
1: even the tag, it's like, oh my God. Like, when you hear it, I'm like, oh, I know this is, this song's going to be a bit of me, you know? What was the energy when you guys are in the studio with him? Because I know you said you'll go to his house and just cook something up. Is it, I'm sure by now it must be so natural.
0: It's over natural.
1: Yeah.
0: It's just like, that's our brothers, isn't it?
1: So, yeah.
0: Like, yeah, man. And a mentor as well at the same time.
1: Yeah.
0: It's not just music, but he helps us out, you know what I'm saying?
1: Okay.
0: So,
1: yeah.
0: Yeah, Westy's my brother, man. Like, without him, I don't think I would be probably sitting right here.
1: Really?
0: Yeah, because definitely helped me so long along the way.
2: Yeah, definitely. We wouldn't be sitting here together, definitely.
1: Yeah.
2: Because I think Westy's the glue. And
1: I love that.
2: Yeah, I think he's a very laid back. Do you get what I'm saying? I don't doesn't really like the limelight and the cameras too much.
1: But does he know, like, that he must do the impact his music has had?
2: I hope he does.
1: He must do.
2: I think he does. I hope he does. But, you know, like I said, he's laid back. He doesn't show it.
0: Yeah. So.
1: Okay.
0: Yeah.
1: And Black, so you had a, in one of the promo posts, you had a caption and you said, reality rap is back. What does that mean to you? Could you break it down for us?
2: Yeah. For me, you know, like the term road rap, for me, I think that encompasses a lot.
1: Okay.
2: And I think reality rap, what we're known for, I think, is, It's depicting the roads, but in a more honest way.
1: Yeah.
2: Do you get what I'm saying? It's not all glitz and glamour. It's
1: I do.
2: Do you get what I'm saying? It's not champagne and jewellery.
1: Yeah.
2: So that's where, like, it's more like realistic reality.
1: Yes, like
2: reality,
1: all the elements.
2: Yeah, exactly.
1: Yes,
2: exactly.
1: And do you feel that that's continuing on the tape?
2: Yeah. I think that's basically our MO. That's what we do, innit, on the normal. And I think there's been a lack of that recently.
1: Okay.
2: You know, with like social media, image is always important, but I think it's almost become more important than actual music.
1: Okay.
2: So that's why it's like, you know what, we're taking it, stripping it back to the essence where it's just the bars, innit?
1: That comes through. I wanna, this might be a bit competitive, but is there anything that you could say the other person does better than you in the studio? Both of your reactions are like,
2: Do you know one thing straight away?
1: Yeah.
2: I think when it comes to choruses,
1: yeah,
2: I say, yeah, Squeaks is definitely...
1: Okay.
2: Definitely.
0: See, okay. I don't even like doing choruses.
1: Why?
0: I don't know, man. I don't know.
1: Why not? Is it the singing aspect or the more, like, melodic aspect of it?
0: I feel like I'm not really, like... I know I can, like, probably write someone a hook, but I feel like me doing it is not really, for me anyway, it don't really sound too good.
1: No, really.
0: That's just my personal
1: opinion. Your own biggest critic
0: I'm one of those ones. But can I think that Blacks can do better than me in the studio?
2: It's all right to say nothing.
0: No. I have to think. You caught me by surprise, innit?
1: Sorry.
2: Do you know what else while he's thinking? I think aside, outside of the studio, like, a lot of, what's the word to put it? Like, things like this, like arranging things.
1: Okay,
2: and,
1: very, you know, true. Like,
2: I'm very much, create the music and then...
1: That's it.
2: I'm not, I have to, I do it. Especially with this tape, I think Squeaks has took more of a lead of, like, the promo.
1: The promo
2: is
1: organising things.
2: Need to do
0: Now, Blacks will make me think that I need to go back and write my bars when he spits some stuff.
1: Oh, so you'll hear it, you're like, oh, hold on a minute.
0: Yeah, I'm just like, I have to send it to someone, like, my brother or something. Like, I need reassurance that I go mad. did he spin me or not? Like, Blacks will make me think that a lot still.
1: Okay, that's good, though. That doesn't give... what it does give is you guys have the bonds and you have your strengths in the studio, but of course, you're both cold, of course. Who is more likely to scrap a track last minute?
2: 100% me.
1: Really? 100% me. But what would it take? Is it like, do you know what? Actually, after it's done, I don't really like that anymore.
0: It's like, I don't know. Yeah, I'm just, as you're saying, I'm a bit of a diva, innit? So it's like, and I'm my own worst critic.
1: Yeah,
0: so
1: you are.
0: If I hear something, I'm just like, other people might be feeling it, but I don't know, there could be like little bits where I'm just like, nah, man, it's just not, it's not fire enough, or okay, I don't think they're going to like it, or...
1: Really?
0: Yeah, I'm a bit judgy still.
1: But it works as a strength, because that's how you know the music's always going to be of a standard.
0: I agree.
1: Do you know what I mean?
0: I agree.

0: pray for me.
1: What, is there a track that defines the project for you? If you could pick one? Or your favourite, to be honest. Could be your favourite.
2: I think that's, for me, that's two different questions. I think Never Gonna Change.
1: Yeah.
2: That I think that will define it because it's kind of like a part two to a song we've already done.
1: Mm-hmm.
2: Do you get what I'm saying? That mm-hmm. like that gets mad love and we didn't put it out, we didn't shoot a video for it or nothing, but I think it's and I think if you listen to it, it kind of explains the dynamics and what's going on.
1: Mm-hmm.
2: And then my personal favourite is a song called Lifestyle.
1: Okay. Yeah. Sweet.
3: Well, as Black said, we're never going to change.
1: Yeah, I agree too. Yeah.
3: And, but my personal one would probably be the Daily Duppy.
1: Oh my gosh, I was going to say, I really like the Daily Duppy. What would you want people to take away from the project, like after listening?
3: There's always hope, man. There's always hope with the realness.
1: Mm.
3: And don't be fooled by the, you know, like the microwave music that's just here today and gone
1: tomorrow.
3: You know what I'm saying? That's me anyway.
2: To add to that, I think sometimes you don't know what you're capable of doing yourself because I think some people fall short when they think, you know what, I don't have a machine behind me or I don't have distro. We tried to go down that route, which kind of delayed the tape.
1: Okay.
2: But seeing the feedback we're getting now and basically we're doing everything ourselves, that just makes hope it shows everyone that, you know what I'm saying, if you got talent and you
1: can do it.
2: You got drive, just go for it, man.
1: I think that's definitely a testament to yourselves as well. Because like you said, when, you know, obviously we've been speaking about 2010s and that time, and there wasn't that machine behind you, so you had to do it. So to be able to come back again now and still do the same thing, get the same reception, and you already know your fans are locked in. And when people think of Joe Black and Squeaks as like the pinnacle, do you know what I mean? Like literally like upper echelon, very prestige rap. So it's a testament to both of you to be able to do that again. And we're honoured to have you.
3: Thank you.
1: In the building.
3: Honoured to be here.
1: Thank you.
3: If you don't know, it's Big Squeak.
2: It's your boy Joe Black.
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0: If you don't stand for something, you fall for nothing. This thing of ours can't be broken, it's more than money. Gabos, we don't show remorse for nothing.

Of course, we have to big up Squeaks and Joe Black for coming in. The Usual Suspects is out everywhere now, so make sure you know what to do. Make sure you run it up and tell them SC sent you from the Kiss Extra rap show, all right? Serious, serious stuff. And like I said, the pinnacle, like the peak of UK rap, genuinely, all right? So let's get into another one of our favourite artists. This is Pot of Paper on the rap show. The Kiss Extra.

0: 1 hour down. 1 hour down. All right. It's Essie on the Kiss Extra Rap Show. I'm going to be back. We've got some Nish Smalls, some Hunchellini. I got some M-Way. I got some Nino Uptown to play. Basically, I'm going to see you in a bit. Keep it Kiss Extra.
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3: 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Thought I'd be a disappointment. Well, I'm sorry to disappoint you, but right now I'm so hot, I'm boiling.

0: just like that, yeah, just that, yeah, just like that. Finish it like that. That's it for Dio.
1: Told me to pick my poison. Welcome back to the show. It's Essie on The Rap Show tonight. Marnz Malone bringing us into the second hour. Bank holiday Sunday as well. I'm sorry, but May, you know, May, it really is becoming the month for me. I love it. Two bank holidays in one month. Hopefully the sun's going to be out as well. Like, just no complaints in it. No complaints from me. All right. So it's only right. We get in our summertime mood. We get in our, you know, windows down, cruising mood. So let's press play on this one. No small. And M Huncho, it's left out on the Rap Show.
2: I took some meds to put me in place. I took an oath to never go broke. Life on the line, I'm rolling with smoking on. 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

on Kiss Extra. Shout out to you if you lock in every week. Every week you're ready to hear some good rap music on a Sunday night, but you gotta let me know. You have to let me know so I can shout you out properly. Do you know what I mean? So I can big you up properly. ESILDN, all of my regular listeners. Big up Def Jeff, who locks in every week as well, always letting me know. Be like Def Jeff. Or you can say, Essie, can you play this next week? Essie, have you got this for me? Essie, you didn't play this track and I've been waiting to hear it. You know? Let's be friends. Slide in my DMs. It's Kiss Extra. Let's get into this. You know I love this song. We've been playing it, yeah, for the past 2 weeks. So good. Tens across the board. Millions and A-Class on production. It's Forever Motion. Let's do it.

last week. Rayo is how you listen back, all right? R-A-Y-O. Just search for The Rap Show and it will be there. Last week's show, such a good conversation, honestly. It was so good. And of course, he dropped a couple gems. He dropped a couple secrets about what's coming up this year for Blade Brown. So make sure you listen back, yeah? All right, getting into this, M-Way. He actually did say as well, he's feeling M-Way and he's feeling his brother as well. So we've got to do it. Coming out of Nottingham, it's 30 out of 40.

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0: We got everyone who's stepping out tonight. Bank Holiday Sunday. You are on the way to a Motive and you got a rap show on. This is SD Kid Century taking us into the break. And guess what? Last 30 minutes of the show. We're not slowing down, though. We're not slowing down. It's Essie on Kiss Extra. I've seen a bit.
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0: just locking in. It's Essie on the Rap Show tonight. This is the last 30 minutes of the show. This is where we slow it down. We get a bit moody. Do you know what I mean? We get a bit Sunday night. Came back from the show, playing Trims, a track called Snowfall. I love it so much. It's a Snowfall freestyle. Lisa. And the video is just, it's really, really cold. You know when it's like simple but effective? Do you know? Big up Trims. We're going to get into this as well. New Jimmy artist we always play, always love. And this fits Sunday night moody rap show music. Yeah, ticks all our boxes. Brand new on the show. It's called Still On by Jimmy. Let's do it.
1: Jimmy.

met. 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

0: Scorcher, Shabo, Heavy Trackers, Running Away on Kiss Extra. Big tune, big link up. Yeah, I love it. It's SC in the building, by the way. Like I said, last 30 minutes, we slow it down. We take our time. We really take our time with it. So let's get into Schema. 3 minutes of pain on the Rap Show.
1: They're like, Schema, where you been? 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
1: Good morning, many, many towns. 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
1: Telling many, many thanks, and I hope him to our basket may never empty.

0: bucks on the beat, tough in the building, you already know. Tiny Boost, you got no spare no one.
1: Big up Tiny Boost on Warrior. It's Essie on Kiss Extra. If you missed any part of the rap show tonight, you can always, always listen back when the show is done on Rayo, all right? R-A-Y-O. If you missed our Squeaks and Joe Black interview, listen back on Rayo. We are coming up to the end of the show. We're taking our time with it, though. Taking our time with it. Let's get into my girl, Miss Banks' debut album out right now. This is South London Lover Girl on the Rap Show.

rapper. Would you be with a chopper? Wanna be with a, would you be with a, you know I'm a well-known rapper, but it's me so it doesn't matter. 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Anywhere we go is patterned.

0: we are wrapping up the show on one of my favourite collabs from the two, Heady One, K-Trap. It is Good Girls on Kiss Extra. Thank you so much for joining me tonight. Thank you for letting me keep you company. Thank you for keeping me company. Big up Squeaks, big up Joe Black, of course. Their debut, not a debut, but their first ever Link Up project is out right now, all right? Usual Suspects. Make sure you stream it and run it up. And like I always say, if you want to miss, if you missed any part of the show, you can listen back on Rayo or catch me back here tomorrow morning, 8 a.m. nice and early, all right, for Kiss Extra Breakfast. 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

Make a leg start shake, make a leg start shake like I make you nervous. 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